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1: 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Radio Sintonía.
2: I heard people say that too much of anything is not good for you, baby.
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2: But I don't know about that. There's many times that we love, we shared love, and made love. It doesn't seem to me like it's enough. There's just not enough. There's just not enough.

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Priceless. This summer, hit the road with Noah Kahan. 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

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Every promise, but every vow we keep. Love of my

Flashback. Activamos la máquina del tiempo. You know what's happening? 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Know your girl with the flow. I was laughing, crazy, the accent changed.

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Love is not in the words we say. 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The groove we surrender to.

I tell myself, don't be a chump. Who cares? Let him stay away. That's when the phone rings and I jump.

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And my name is Larry. And I like a woman that loves everything and everybody.